selecting the deep.

infinite completeness, people went to and fro over the earth about their little affairs, serene in the assurance of their dominion over this small, spinning fragment of solar driftwood, which by chance or design, man has inherited out of the dark mystery of time and space. Yet across an immense ethereal gulf, mine that are Dwar mines, ours that are the beasts in the jungle, intellectualists,

yeah, man, shout out. If you can, just follow him on all social media platforms. Great producer, great guy. And I hope, man, you get to bump into him somewhere. If you're out there in the world, check out where we are with the Shimza & Co. shows. And also, if you're in South Africa,

All right, everyone, welcome into Select Radio on your Thursday morning with me, Jovic, on Sunrise Sessions. It is currently 6 a.m. and we have a great lineup of tracks to play today. We're going to kick things off with a track that was released in April by Effendi, and this one is called Bring It. Remember to keep it locked to Select Radio.

I just wanna dance sometimes. The thing about house music unifies us. House music don't care about your creed, color, or religion. 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

Okay, everybody, so we just have about another 20 minutes left on your Thursday morning. This current track that is playing in the background is called Ode to House, and this one is by Sonata Collective and Tone Blanco and was released there last Friday.

All right, everyone, thank you so much for tuning in on your Thursday morning with me, Julek, on Sunrise Sessions on Select Radio. I really hope that you've enjoyed the mix. I've enjoyed playing for you as always. I will be back again next Thursday morning from 6 a.m. right up to 7 a.m. to kickstart your Thursday. I'm going to leave you with a track. It's a new one by Madea. This one's called Part of Me. It was released back there last Friday. Hope you enjoy it, and I hope you enjoy the rest of your day, and bye for now.

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1: 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We

question that's a dejected feeling across the country right now. Let's not get into the football just yet. We're here live and direct on the one and only Select with myself, Encore, and we'll take you through till 11 a.m. this morning. A little bit more of a laid-back approach, I think, is in need for today's show. The post-World Cup blues here on Select. So let's let the music do some talking for the beginning of the show. As we begin it all with the most majestic record from Crosstown Rebels. The beautiful voice of Zoe Capri, made by Pete on the productions. This is Horizon Red.

Zelda and Karsten underneath us. As we get to the top of the first quarter of the show, let's dive in.

You can, of course, get involved on a text on WhatsApp, live and direct at 07427 000944. We're all one big family here. We're all feeling it. But music is always the answer. So let's get back into it. The sounds of the Encore radio show here on Select.

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extremely talented Italian producer and DJ, that is Marco Lice. It's back from 2019, I believe, and still doing the damage. Who dares to believe in me? 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

And as ever, we've got an incredible array of music here on Select across the day today. 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And Sam Dowling taking you through till 7 p.m. Select Thursdays here today. Just under 20 to go. Let's get stuck in.

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And then records that hit you straight on them heartstrings. And this is none other than that Library Fighter. 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

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At least we get to share it together, hey? Beautiful moments in the World Cup. 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

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We'll see you there.

Hiya, how you doing? Welcome along. It is Thursday afternoon. Well, no, it's not Thursday afternoon. It's Thursday mornings. I'll normally do the 1 o'clock show today, but I've done a little swap over with Nojan this morning because I'm in one of them absolute rushes today to get back, pick my little girl up from school today. So I thought I'd do an earlier show. So I thought I'd kick off today's show with Jack Swoon, a popular Select DJ many, many, many years ago here on Select Radio. This tune is doing its rounds at the moment, all major radio stations. It's just doing so well. I'm really proud of Jack as well. I sent him a DM yesterday and said, mate, it's just going fire, this tune. So I'm kicking off with Lose My Mind today with Jack Swoon. I'm going to move into some new house throughout the next 2 hours, some garagey bits, some housey bits, a couple of classics and more. Stay here. Do not...

I just thought to myself, there's some jingles I can't use in my show today. Every Thursday from 1 p.m. Obviously, everyone looks at their clocks and in their cars, vans, at home, thinking, hold on, where's 2 hours just gone? Yeah, it's just 10 past 11. I won't use that jingle no more. Guys, I know it's a defeated day today, but we must focus on for the Euros now and get on with the games. And we could talk about football, but keep it to the socials and more. But today it's all about house music. Alex Cole Ross and Ajika on this rhythm of the house today. Some new house music, some new garagey bits as well in bags. So make sure you stick around, stay right here. And give you all the socials, text number, and more to get involved in today's show. Stay here. Enjoy it as well. Up next, new music as well. Mr. V on the vocals.

club, it doesn't matter what style. As long as you keep moving your body to this music, that's what counts. No matter what time.

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1: The home of Select Radio today, guys. 11:28 on the dial. Welcome along. It's Mark Love in for No Jan. He'll be taking over my show today from one. We've done a little bit of a switchover today. Massive shout out to him as well. I really do appreciate that. I've got to grab my little girl from school. We've got to do it, right? It is what it is today, and I absolutely love coming in and showcasing the early morning shows for you as well. Left outside there, Ruje and DJ Ray on that. You've got to know, out on Ultra Moda Records as well. In the background, David Penn, Satisfy My Soul. New music from last month into this month. Welcome along. Hope you're all good out there as well. Getting involved in today's show, I'm going to find out where you are, what you're up to, and what you're doing today.
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1: 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Massive shouts to everyone locked in today. Very, very much love to you all as well. At marklovelawson.007 on Instagram. You want to find me on

coming up in August the 29th. We're looking forward to this as well. From 7 to 11 on the boat, we have Abby T, Alexis Lloyd, Aruna and Daryl Lee, Joe Bonner, Mira, Ruby and myself. I'll be there showcasing a very special Deep House set for you. The after party is at Ministry of Sound with D. Chiara Brothers, Ryan Resso, Evie, Scott Steer and many, many more select DJs across four rooms. 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Get them and check it out as well. A couple more gigs coming up with me, which I'm going to talk about in the second part. Got to do a massive shout out to Deck Converters today, out to Sam and the team today, holding the fort as well. Out to you, free down there as well. And not forgetting Matt at DC Records, all your latest DJ equipment and more at Deck Converters. Right, up next, let's go into some new stuff, shall we? Keep it there.

A track so good, right? I bought it twice. Good to know. Kevin Yost on the remix of this today. Track left outside there. Joe T. Pinelli on that. Let's start the dance. How you doing? You all good out there? Welcome along. Thursday afternoons on Select Radio. Smart Love in for No Jan today. He'll be taking over from one. Make sure you stick around from then. Are you good? Are you all right? Got to do a mass shout out to everyone locked in. Kent, London, Norwich, Brighton, Cambridge and Peterborough on our DAB network today. Out to you guys as well. Not forgetting London. Welcome to all of you. Really do appreciate your ears today. Whether you're a silent listener or you're a new listener or you're an old listener, you just love Select Radio. I want to hear from you today. Get involved as well. You can text and WhatsApp the show. Don't forget, our boat party's coming up next month as well. If you want to see me down there live, do a nice deep house set. It's on the 29th of August. Check it out. We're boarding from Greenwich Pier. Tickets are only £25, £30 for a boat party. And then on to Ministry of Sound as well. For an extra £5, get you into Ministry of Sound. Make sure you do that as well. It's amazing down there now. They've refurbed it, redone the main room. It is phenomenal. You've got to check it out. For an extra £5, come check it out. Right, guys, let's go back into the mix as well. Are you all good out there? Good, stay there.

0: Emmanuel Satie on this I Love Fantasy here on Select Radio today. Near 2 o'clock on the dial. Welcome along, guys. Got to a massive shout out to Toby T, locked out there in Santorini, locked in today. Mate, absolutely gorgeous. Love the weather out there as well. Never been to Santorini. I've never ticked that off. One we need to do. Guys, welcome. Hope you're all good out there. If you're enjoying the show, let me know. Get involved in today's show just like this today. If you've got the details and more,
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Absolute Radio. Welcome along. Just gone 12 o'clock on the dial today. It's Mark Love in for Nojan today. In the background, Richard Visions on the remix of the Looking For You 2026 edit today. Going to go into another track called Scapes and Tim Hedge Gem on his Under the Sun up next from Revoke Records. It's a nice little boot. He's been redone. I love the 2026 stuff. I'm a massive fan of it. Hope you're good out there. Welcome along. It's Smart Love. Stay there. This one up next. Turn your windows up. Down. I'm going to get there.

love it. I love it when people send me music and I forget the artist's name. Want to be with you on this. Yeah. Big love to you. Thank you for sending me your music. I didn't write down your name. You're on my Insta somewhere. I have to find you. At Mark Lovell, also .007 on Instagram if you want to find me today. 22 minutes past 12 here on Select Radio. Thursdays, getting you ready for the weekend. Music for you today. A little bit of deep house for you. I love a bit of deep. Don't you love it? Guys, are you all good out there? Welcome along. Up next, going to keep it so nice and deep. A little bit of rolling music. No jam will be taken on from one today, which will be my show. But we've done a little bit of a swap today. We'll get back, grab my little girl from school, and it's a bit of a rush day. It's a mad one today, but yeah. So glad you're enjoying the show. A little bit confused as well. I've been playing my Thursdays from one jingles, which you shouldn't be doing, Mark. Habit kicked in. You know, I stopped saying Monday Night Select about 6 months ago. I'm still just rolling off my tongue. Monday Night Select. I've been doing it for like 17 years, that show. And then I just try really hard not to say Monday Night Select. But we'll get there now. Thursday afternoons here on Select Radio. That is my show from one. But today, on the morning, from 11.

out to you, sir, whether your name or female, wherever you are, let me know where you tuned in from. If you are out in Santorini, Toby, thank you very much for your message earlier as well. Loved that as well. Keep the messages rolling in today, guys. Wherever you are, whatever you're doing, silent listeners and more, welcome to Select Radio. I really do appreciate your ears. Right up next, I can't really pronounce this tune.

You can catch me playing Deep House like this and more on the 29th of August. The Select Rewind Bow Party. Abby T, Alex Lloyd, Daryl Lee and Aruna will be there on the decks, smashing out their shows, what they do live as well. It's fantastic. Watch these four. Joe Bonner, Mira and Ruby will be there as well. And I'll be doing a very special Deep House set like this, what you can hear right now. Some nice Deep House stuff. The classics from 2012, I should say. 2013, around that era where Deep House was at its pinnacle, was at its best when I was on the islands for a couple of years.

I am powered by Deck Converters, my sponsors of today's show. Got a massive shout out to all of the team down there today. If you want your latest DJ equipment and more, check out Deck Converters online and on Instagram for all your latest DJ equipment. 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Check out Deck Converters online as well. Right, guys, I'm out of here. Finished off today's show with SL, track called Try from Tool Room. Massive shouts to her as well. Right, guys, I'm back here on my next Thursday show, which will be next week. Normal time resumes. I'm back at 1 o'clock, okay? So make sure you check out my socials and more. You can listen back to my show today on the online app. Just click on there and then just search my

from one today. We've done a little bit of swap over. And he'll be taking over from one till three. Mark James will be taking over from three till five. And then Sam Downing from five till seven today, keeping it select Thursday afternoons nice and lively for you into the evening as well. So make sure you keep it select radio. Don't forget the boat party's coming up on the 29th of August. After parties at Ministry of Sound with D. Chiara Brothers and more. But only £25 boat after at Ministry as well is 30. Extra £5 gets you into Ministry of Sound. Make sure you do that, okay? That's on the 29th of August. On the boat will be Joe Bonner, Mira, Ruby, Abby T, Alexis Lloyd, Aruna, Daryl Lee, and I'll be on there as well doing a very special Deep House set for you. So make sure you check that out. If you want to come down, watch me live and do my thing. Right, guys, take it easy. Enjoy the rest of the week. I know it's an absolute blooper of today. England losing to Argentina the way we did, but let's move on from that. Let's focus on the Euros and more. Let's be proud. Take it easy, guys. I'm back next Thursday. It's my love. Take it easy.

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welcome along to another edition of the Perfect Motion Radio Show with me, Mark James, bringing you your essential guide to the absolute finest in dance and electronica across the UK's number one electronic music station. Great to be back in the studio once more. And what a time to be on the airways. I know the whole nation is feeling it today.

Matilda last night's decision. Oh, God, dear. But come on, huge shout out to all the boys. I'm so proud of them. Remember, football is just a journey.

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Festival season is here. In fact, actually, a first major one stops and lands this weekend at Beat Bunker, East Sussex.

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Gonna miss his man hugs. 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

Casey. There's only one John from C-Cup, and he's locked in as always. One of the regulars. He feels like family. 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

Daniel Barrero, one of my work colleagues, he's in the final. I'm not going to be able to talk to him for a couple of weeks. Are you feeling this one? I said, are you feeling this one? Oh, yes.

Right then, gang. If you want a chance to come and join me this summertime over in Malta, let's talk summer holidays. Yeah. I'm going on tour with the House and Classics crew. We are officially taking over the beautiful island of Malta. If you want to escape the British weather and trade it for guaranteed Mediterranean sunshine,

Things are shifting seriously, seriously fast. Don't get left behind in the rain. More likely going to be raining then, I guarantee it. So head to my socials for the links or head over to houseandclassics.com and get your Malta holiday locked in today. I told you I'm going to be holding a House and Classics crew officially

I still haven't thought of this question yet for these VIP tickets for House and Classics. It's going to come though, trust me.

Right then, gang, I told you, House and Classics crew is officially taking over the stunning Mediterranean island for the summer holiday of all summer holidays. So get your name in the draw if you want to win these two VIP tickets to Bushy Showgrounds. Text in right now and tell me which beautiful island is the crew taking over this summer. I know it's a bit of a useless competition question, but that's all I could think of. Get your answers in now. Text in the studio. I'll announce the lucky winners on the next show as we're going to be rolling over all of the correct entries over into a grand prize draw. And I'm going to be picking our lucky winner right out of the hat later in the show before the event. Good luck. What beautiful island is it? I've mentioned it so many times.

the music scene history, the tracks that give you those goosebumps the second they drop. This is a brand new feature. It's called The Timeless Track. And for our very first edition, we're going to go back right to 1993 for an absolute masterclass in house music.

We're going to take it a little bit deeper, a little bit darker. The next track is a certified underground weapon featured regularly on the show. It's got that roar.

Josh Chianti and Kimonos. Feels so right. You can easily hear why every single heavyweight selector on the planet has list locked in their record bag box right now. You're tuned into the Perfect Motion Radio Show with me, Mark James. Don't touch that dial, because the Ibiza heat continues.

I can't believe another incredible session is drawing to a close today. We've still got the weekend weapon to come. I told you it's going to be a belter. It surely is. It's going to close out the show for us today. Huge appreciation to everyone.

2 hours. We've teased you with the record bag for Beat Bunker in East Sussex for this weekend. And of course, the House and Classic Summer Festival in Hertfordshire with your chance to win 2 tickets. Tina Sparkle's in the draw. And a 779 caller. But as promised, I promised you a brand new feature. The weekend

It's a record that has completely possessed my playlist. It is the absolute pinnacle of feel-good dance music right now. British Dance, Titan, Hot Since 82. Actually, he produced this.

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The sounds of Hot Since 82.

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0: London After Dark. 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

Thursday night right here on Select. My name's Sam Dowling. This is the Locked In Radio Show. And that was an absolute smashing. Yeah, that's right. I said smashing. Like an old 80s radio DJ version of Your Body from Tom Novi, Montroog and Moogly. Played it for the first time on the show last week and it's back again this week. So welcome along to the show. We like to get you nice and warmed up for the weekend a day early, and this week's no better.

Just easing you in this week with some toe-tapping groovers. Don't forget, if you want to be a part of the show, 07427 0009.

or quickly becoming. The smash of the summer, that. Ultranate Hugel with Moving to the Sun. Love that track.

If you listen to last week's show, you'll know that I did no... I played all music that I'd never played on radio before. It was all brand new, or nearly new. Including this, an all-time favourite of mine by Swedish House Mafia, Layback Luke, Leave the World Behind, but not as you know it. Come on, you know how we do right here on the Locked In Radio Show, full of surprises.

0: this. Baba and KPD and Play Hard. There's no better music. Jacking house like this when you've got a full crowd and you're behind the decks really going for it. One of my favourites. Out to the message that reads, what an anthem. House. DJ. There's been a few of them at the beginning of the show.
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0: And there's plenty more to come. Don't you worry about that.
1: Played that music and that impact was like shaking your skeleton.

0: played for the first time last week on the show. It's by Felix the House Cat, Fatboy Slim and Corolla, and it's called Funk Dunk.
1: Sam Dowling, bringing you the very best in house music.

Don't pretend like you wasn't singing along. I see ya. Oliver Heldens, Kreider and the Young Punks. Of course, that familiar vocal, A-E-I-O-U. Out to Rita in Stratford. Also out to Ross Locked In. And I believe Maggie. Thanks for your ears.

Right now, strap yourselves in. Piero Parrupa and Champagne Kenny bring the bass line, playing for you right here on a Locked In Radio Show. Break it down now, break it down now. You move it down now.

Right, I've got some very important information if you are out and about in clubland. Two big parties, one boat party followed by a massive party being hosted by Selects. It's Saturday the 29th of August. The boat leaves Greenwich Pier at 7 p.m. until 11. It's the Select Rewind Boat Party with Abby T, Alexis Lloyd, Aruna, Daryl Lee, Joe Bonner, Mark Love, Mira and Ruby. And then after that, straight on to Ministry of Sound with the Dechara Brothers, Ryan Riso, Evie, Scott Steer, plus more across four whole rooms. And if you've never been to Ministry before, it's massive. You got the Box, Baby Box, 103 and the Loft, and they all bring a little bit of something different. If you want to get tickets for that, the boat party, head over to Skiddle, they're £25, and then an extra £5 gets you into Ministry after. So £30 for two massive parties. Or if you just want to head over to Ministry, it's ministryofsound.com for tickets there. Either will be amazing, but both will be better. If you just joined us, welcome along to the Locked In Radio Show. My name's Sam Dowling. I'm supplying the soundtrack to your Thursday evening right here on Select. And this is brand new from Teague.

Ilias Barrientos with a whomper of a track called People's Party, out on Cross Records. If you've got a big sound system and you're listening on this right now, I advise you, don't worry about your neighbours or the people in the car with you. Turn it up just a few more numbers. Exactly what I've done in the studio. It's time to get that blood pumping right here on your Thursday evening.

If you just joined us, welcome along to the last 10 minutes of the Locked In Radio Show, where we're giving you some 2021 Frankie Wah. This is Love Me. And a nice bit of breakbeat to finish off the show. Why not?

unfortunately leaving you with some Richie Blacker and Hysteria from 2020. And if you've been a long time listener of the show, you would have known that I used to hammer this, absolutely hammer it on the radio. Absolutely love it and haven't played it for a while, so I thought, why not? Let's close out on it, shall we? Shouts to everyone who got involved on the text and the WhatsApp this week. Thank you very much for getting in contact. And if you want to follow me on the socials, at DJ Sam Dowling, that's SamDowling. Jump on the Instas, the Facebooks, you know, all that stuff. And if you want to listen back to the show, jump on the app. At Sam Dowling on there, you can go on at 7 o'clock instantly and listen back. And if you don't want to do any of that, I'll see you back here at 5 o'clock next week, starting your Thursday night, the only way we know how, and select, and that is with the Locked In Radio.

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We'll see you there.

How gutting. Honestly, gut-wrenching stuff. Thought it was going to come home, but I suppose Argentina just played a better game. Up for debate, though. Up for debate. It's just me today on the show for you. I know I've had kind of a succession of lots of guests coming on for my last few shows, but today it's just me. We're back to basics. Little Loose, Hot Girls Love Bass with some bassy, sexy, girly bangers. So yeah, I'm here for the next 2 hours. Make sure you lock in. I'm starting you off with this track called From Jamaica to Brazil. It's a rework from 2020 and the artist is Salvano Delgado. So enjoy this track and we'll be well acquainted soon.

in the Select Radio. This edit of Another Talk to You is Jose Damara. Is it Another? Another? N-O-A-N-O-T-R. Who knows? But it's a banger regardless. Vibes are still high. Thursday evening, let's go!

BPMs are slightly off, but you know what? I feel like I saved it, so it's all good. Anyway, that last track was Senso D2E, the Lander Master. This track now is called Backstage Beauties, and it's by Tommen. It's a nice minimal deep tech number, and I just absolutely love the bass on this one. So good. Stay tuned for the next hour, 40 minutes. Loads more bassy stuff coming your way. This is Hot Girls Love Bass on Select Radio.

How is everyone feeling this Thursday? The sun is shining. The tunes are coming. And you're with me for the next hour and 40 minutes. Lots of bassy stuff coming your way, so stay locked.

Sick Electro Number by Breezy S. This is Dig in 97. This one feels like I'm at a festival in the field, having a little dance. And that is exactly where I'm going to be this Saturday. I'm playing Nowadays Festival just outside of Bristol. I'm really excited to see Bluxer. She's going to be great. A little drum and bass ting. I'm deciding between an electro or a disco set, but this track is making me lean towards electro. I can't lie, guys. Hopefully see you there. Come catch my set. Gonna be a banger.

House, you have been sending me a bunch of great stuff at the moment on in-flight. So keep it coming, House You. Loads of great stuff coming. And yeah, other labels, feel free to send me stuff on in-flight. I love discovering new music and playing it on the show. So yeah, send it through.

incredible Tech House number. And if you want to see more Tech House or just good music in general, make sure you grab your tickets to Select Radio's two events on August 29th. 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A lovely club where we constantly come back just because it's that good. Saturday, 29th of August. Huge lineup of DJs. You're going to see people like Ryan Resso, Evie, Scott Steer, Abby T, Aruna, Mira, Ruby. All the Select legends, really. Yeah, grab your tickets and I'll see you there, guys.

getting heavier, as we always do at Hot Girls Love Base. You're locked into Little Loose. Next hour and 15 minutes. All things bassy, all things wobbly. And fitting, this song's called Wobble, and it's by a producer called Sub Ann, who's doing absolute bits at the moment. So much good stuff out there. Does a really good edit of Deep Inside as well, which I think Mira spins on her show a fair bit. Shout out Mira. Getting a bit acidy now. And I plan to keep it heavier, so make sure you do stay locked for the next hour and 15 minutes. You're listening to Select.

is by Manda Moore, a female producer who's smashing the house game at the moment. This is Karate Cat. And the drums on this are just phenomenal. So yeah, shout out to you, Manda Moore. Absolutely love listening back to a specific set that she did that is recorded and uploaded on SoundCloud. Think it's her at Hidden Forest, something along those lines. And it is just phenomenal. I listen to it loads when I'm trying to lock in. It's like really hypnotic. So yeah, Manda Moore, absolutely love what you're doing. And go check her out, guys. Up next, got a remix of Jada G by Dennis Quinn. Her new track, All Day. So don't go anywhere.

When you walk in, yes, you might run up. Place a face up into the lineup. When you walk in, yes, you might run up. Place a face up into the lineup. When you walk in, yes, you might run up. Place a face up into the lineup. When you walk in, yes, you might run up. Place a face up into the lineup. When you walk in, yes, you might run up. Place a face up into the lineup. When you walk in, yes, you might run up.

couple of really sick mixes in there, right? Kind of chuffed myself about those. That last one was Jam Back Positive, but the Morgan J remix. And this absolute sheller right now is Phase Lock, an original mix by Abdul Raver. If this doesn't get you in the mood for going out, partying, letting your hair loose, I don't know what will. Truly, guys, I don't know what will, so... More good stuff coming your way. This is Little Loose with Hot Girls, Love Bass on Select Radio. Here, right through till 9 p.m. Sending you through your Thursday evening. If you want to text in and let me know what you're up to or what you think of the tunes or just anything... Anything, guys, literally anything. You can text me on 07427 000944 and it's going to show up on the big TV in front of me where I can go ahead and read it out, reply to you. Let me know that you're out there. Because right now it's a little lonely in the studio. So yeah, hit me up, guys.

This is Play to Win by Garrett David. And Jamie, thanks so much for texting in. Jamie is currently listening in, having a beer, loving the tunes.

So stinky, I say it in the most endearing way that you can imagine. And this one now is by Supernova. It's called The Bloom. And this is the extended mix. And what I love most about Supernova is actually another track that they put out called Velvet Avenue, which is a track that I religiously play in every disco or house set at the moment because it's just such a killer track. It has this build-up that has these like boom, boom, boom, boom that just makes you, oh my God, it's just so hype and I love it. So make sure you check it out and yeah, maybe I should play it on another show.

have a wonderful text in from Ben, who sent me a video of him in Golden Hour in his beautiful field listening to the show. Said he's loving the tune. So shout out, Ben. Looks like an amazing evening, and glad to be here with you. Thanks for listening in.

rest of the show, guys. Oh my God, it always goes so quickly. But don't you worry, I'll be back here in a couple of weeks. This is Little Loose with Hot Girls Love Bass, a bi-weekly show on Select Radio that platforms Flinter Talent, so female, lesbian, intersex, non-binary, trans, and anyone else under that umbrella. Producers, vocalists, DJs. But also just put you on to all bass and music by all producers as well, all genres. But a Flinter first approach. If you liked my show and you want to give me a little follow on Instagram, it's at Little Loose DJ. I'm on the TikTok as well. I hate it, but I'm trying my best, so go give me a follow. And if you want to see me play live, I am playing at Nowadays Festival in Bristol this Saturday. Gonna be doing a bit of an electro set for you. Well, electro or disco, I can't decide. Maybe a bit mix of both. And I also have a couple of guest spots coming up on various radio stations. So listen out for those. There's one on Subtle with a DJ and presenter who

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Love Sophia Violet, part of Girls Don't Think. Class selector.

mate. Appreciate it. Thanks for listening in. And make sure you tune in 2 weeks' time, 7 till 9pm again, for more Hot Girls Love Bass with Little Loose on Select Radio. Again, give me a cheeky follow at Little Loose DJ, Instagram, TikTok, everything. And thanks so much for having me for your Thursday evening. It's been a blast. Next up, and possibly the last track of the evening for this show anyway. This is Push It by Scrapper.

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1: 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We

Good evening. Well, I have to say, I've just made it to the studio after fighting the way through the traffic in South London. So, out of breath. You have to forgive me. Welcome to the show. I'm your host, Leon LaRosa, right here on Select. And thanks very much to Little Loose for the past couple of hours. Great music. I was listening in the car and the show sounded fantastic. To kick things off tonight's show, I've got new music from Ikaro Mana, Bricks and Mortar, and Jack Bees. My track of the week is a promo on the fantastic Glitter Robot. The artist is a legendary Demure. My classic of the week first appeared in 1966 from Ultra Legends' Mood to Swing. I'll tell you more around about 11:35. In the second half of the show, I'm very excited to have a very special guest hot mix from super producer and down-to-funk label boss, the fantastic Carl Booth. We'll have that at 10 o'clock. Now, one thing to be aware of, as we're into the night here on Select, the program might contain strong language and adult themes in some of the records I play from the start and throughout. If you're listening to the show on catch-up, or if children could be listening, or if you're likely to be offended by this, then please turn off now or listen again at a more suitable time. But for now, let's get started so I can get my breath back. It's a great way to kick off the show. This is called Free It from Ikaro Mana.

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I just played you Free It from Ikaro Mana. That is forthcoming on Sift Music. After that, More Love from Bricks and Mortar. I think that's forthcoming on Soul Soup Records, and that is a fantastic record. Bricks and Mortar, I must admit, are new to me, possibly not to you, but hopefully there's plenty more to come from them in the future. After that, Do What You Want, which is Frank Amodo's mix of the Jack B's release on Groovephoria Records. That is a kind of a DJ supergroup, producer supergroup, made up of Frank Amodo, Muscat, and Dave Pease. But now it's time for my track of the week. Each week I get sent loads of promos and exclusive tracks from artists all over the world, and I scour the download stores and upload sites looking for a record that stands out for me and that I wanted to share with you. That record is my track of the week. Tonight I'm sharing a record that was sent to me a couple of weeks ago by the team at Glitter Robots, the fantastic label. It's called Now I Know from the legendary Demure. Now, Demure hails from Toronto, Canada, and

House music after hearing Derek May's Strings of Life and by seeing Derek May, DJ Sneak and Mark Farina at Industry, the legendary Toronto nightclub. Over the years, Demir has cemented his place at the very

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2: So I just played you my track of the week, Now I Know, from the fantastic Demure, released on the 9th of July, so last week on Glitter Robots. I've had that for a couple of weeks, but I haven't had a chance to play it yet, but I'm glad I got to do it today. Fantastic, fantastic groove, as we come to expect from Demure. 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I love hearing from you, and as it's my track of the week, I'll pass all of your feedback back to the artist. Feel free to send me your shouts and messages too. Where are you today, tonight? What are you up to? Where are you going this weekend, and who with? 07427 000944 is the number, and you could be on the air soon. But now it's time to have a look.

also in London, also on Saturday, but in kind of evening party. Starts at 4 o'clock, goes through the midnight. 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Take

met if you are in Bristol. Down in Brighton at Patton's, she is a new, part of a new night there, the Rising Irish star, she

till 11. Wherever you're going this weekend, have a fantastic, fantastic time, and obviously be safe. Back to the music for tonight now. This is new from Shermanology. It's called Give You My Love.

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1: All right, I'm Leon LaRosa. You're still locked to Select. You just heard Give You My Love from Shermanology. That's now out now on their own label, Dope. After that, Keep Bumpin' from the fantastic Barney Osborne, out now on his own imprint, Groove Lounge Records. And after that, Magic Dancers from Disco Balls. That is a promo out sent to me earlier this week by Juiced Music, and Label Boss 4-Piece is on the mix of that one. That's a great record too. So now it's time for a feature that I always get excited about, Classic of the Week. I love playing Forgotten Gems for you, and as with all of my classic track selections, this one is from my own personal collection and has been tried, tested, and enjoyed for many, many years. This week's track is a very influential record, originally released in 1996 on Wave Music, and has gone on to be a stone-cold classic for house music aficionados all over the world. It's Living in Ecstasy from Mood to Swing, featuring vocalist Fonda Rae. Collectively, songwriter-producer Lem Springsteen and composer-producer John Ciafone work together as the production duo Mood to Swing. The Mood to Swing first started by working together on original material in the early 90s, which was well received by DJs in the New York club scene. Their sound blended different styles within dance music, which was unique at the time, and thanks to the influence of New York house DJs and veteran producers such as Masters at Work, Mood to Swing also started remixing songs for major labels and indie recording artists. Lem's chords and musical progressions would inspire drums, keyboards, and arrangements by John. Likewise, John's drum programming, bass lines, and keyboards became the foundation for Lem to write lyrics and melodies. Mood to Swing began to apply their unique style to their own productions as well as remixes. They continue to be loved by producers and DJs all over the world to this day. Their dubs still rock dance floors, and they do still make DJ appearances now and then. Keep a lookout for them wherever you are in the world. Today's classic is Living in Ecstasy, featuring Fonda Rae from Mood to Swing.

That was my classic of the week. Mood to Swing with Living in Ecstasy, featuring fantastic vocals from Fonda Rae. A wonderful record from way back in 1996. Still sounds amazing. Now, have you heard the track before? Is it your first time? Let me know on text or WhatsApp on 07427-000-944. A couple of messages straight away. As soon as I drop that track, I want to say hi to Stan, who says, amazing track. It certainly is. And Mick, who was in Pachena in Spain. I'm not sure how to pronounce that, but he says, what an absolute tune, and I could not agree

amazing DJ producer and Down to Funk Records boss Carl Booth. Let's get back to some more music. This is new from Roberta Parisi on Blur Records. I'm a big fan of Roberta Parisi. I really like his work. It's called The Floor.

Closer with you until 11, and you are locked into Select, the home of electronic music. I just played you The Floor from Roberto Parisi, out now on Blur Records. After that, Raw, Untitled and Tasty Part 3 from Lucio B on Be True Records. And in the background, Just Remember from Bro Deer, friends of the show, on Black 7 Music. Big fan of that. If you still want to get in touch, you can via WhatsApp and text right here to me live in the studio on 07427 000944. Remember to tell me where you are, what you're up to, what you're doing this weekend, and you could be on the air at the end of the show. Just time to slip in one more track before the hot mix from the fantastic Carl Booth tonight. Very, very excited to share that with you. This is new from one of my favorites, Denat, out now on Demure's fantastic Purveyor Underground, and it is called To Be Bigger.

0: All right, getting it together a little bit. I'm Leon LaRosa here with you until one. Keep your shouts and messages coming in, and you could be on the air at the end of the show. But now it is time for today's Hot Mix. Tonight's Hot Mix. It's very special to welcome someone I've admired for a long time. It's Carl Booth, producer, remixer, and label boss from Sunderland in the northeast of England. Now, Carl's been producing music and artists for a long time and launched his own label, Down to Funk Records, to showcase their work. He's had huge success with underground funky house as well as more accessible dance records featuring fantastic vocalists. But let's hear from the man himself.
1: Hey guys, Carl Booth here. So a massive thank you to Leon LaRosa for having me on the show. This is my exclusive mix for Select Radio, packed with some of my favourite summer house tracks, and marking the return of the DTF label, just in time.

Wireless Discotheque, where the world's leading pink band. What kind of music are we playing? We're playing basically a little more dance music, a little newer music. What would that be?

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1: All right, well, it's coming up to 11 o'clock this Thursday night, which means it's almost the end of my show. Thank you so much for spending time with me, and thanks for all of your shouts and messages. 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Obviously, a huge, huge special thank you to Carl Booth for supplying an amazing hot mix. I really, really enjoyed that. I know a lot of you have too. Just want to say a quick shout out to Michelle, who's clearly enjoying hot mix tonight. She sent loads of messages about it. Thank you very, very much for them. Some cracking tracks in there, and I believe some exclusives too. If you'd like a full track list for my half of the show and for Carl's hot mix, you can check out my Instagram this weekend, where I will be publishing all of the details. And if you have just joined me, you can listen again to tonight's show and my previous 9 shows on the Select website at www.selectradioapp.com and on the Select app, which is available on your app store now. Whichever one you look at, just go to the artist page, search for me, and you'll find all of the shows at the bottom of the page. So all that remains for me to say is keep it Select this weekend. Have a fantastic time, whatever you do. I will be back here in 2 weeks' time at the same time, 9 p.m. Have a great weekend.

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2: 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You're with me, Mersk, soundtracking your Thursday evening with the very best in UK garage, bass, speed garage and everything in between. I hope you've all had a great week and we're still very much in the middle of a heatwave here in the UK, so we've lined up an hour full of feel-good grooves and heavyweight bass to keep your summer vibes rolling. On tonight's show, we've got brand new music from Karaoke, Paul Sorrell, Hemi, unreleased music from Mechanic, and later on in part two, we'll be joined by Sherada, a Manchester DJ who's been making some serious moves across the city recently. We'll have a little bit more about her later on. But first, kicking us off with some proper groovy garage on Pressure Point Audio, this is Tabs with 00. Welcome to the

0: talk, not a sucker, could never be a sack. You might get jacked cause you talk crap. When I bust the rap, they all step back.
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1: Yes, that one there, On the Way Out, was a forthcoming one from Mechanics. Honestly, that man is an absolute master flipping hip-hop vocals into some garage pumpers. I saw on his Instagram the other day, he said that he's finished 42 tracks already this year. 42! That is ridiculous work rate, and if they're anything like the dubs that he's been sending, then we have got plenty to look forward to this year. And then before that, we had tracks from DJ Coswith and Oh Boy, getting us underway nicely there. 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And if you've got a smart speaker at home, simply say play Select Radio. Now, still to come, as I mentioned, we've got a brilliant guest mix from Sharada, so don't go anywhere. But first, we're heading north of the border to Scotland for the latest release on Hanami Sounds. This is Hemi with Strobe, right here on Select Radio.

Yes, Dan Fresco on the way out there. That is his remix of Josh Butler, Rinse. What a tune. And very aptly named, because that one has been getting absolutely rinsed by me over the last couple of weeks. Now, as I mentioned earlier, coming up in part two, we've got Shereda joining us on the guest mix. Since making her debut on Reform Radio only last summer, she's really been carving out a name for herself across Manchester, supporting the likes of Bimini, Charlie Rice, Stuart Richards and JPEG. And she's also one of the co-founders of La Noche, a collective championing forward-thinking grassroots selectors across Manchester. So it's great to finally have her joining the show here on The Low End tonight. But before we hand things off, we've got a few more from me to get through. And up next, we've got a massive link up from one of my favourite hard house producers. We have been championing karaoke on this show ever since the drop, I Don't Know When the Party Ends, on Obscure a couple of years back. And now he's teamed up with Dart for a huge EP on Yob Yobsy's Planet Strange Love label. And this one has got summer anthem potential written all over it. This one is brand new and it is called Floating, here on The Low End.

Right then, that is it from me for the first half of this show, and it's now time to hand things over to this week's guest, bringing some great energy, acid-laced grooves and plenty of underground flavour. This is Shereda, exclusively in the guest mix for The Low End on Select Radio. 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
1: 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Has all the same characteristics, only on a much larger scale. The resemblance is perfect.

Yes, what a mix that was. Massive thanks to Shireda for taking over the second half of the show there and bringing such a wicked selection. Make sure you hit her up on Instagram. It's at Shireda.dj, and for her event, it's at lanosh.mcr for everything they've got coming up this summer. And as always, everyone, thank you to everybody who's been locked in this evening, whether you're listening on DAB Plus across the UK on 94.4 FM in London or on the Select Radio app. We always appreciate you spending your Thursday evenings with us. 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
4: Expect Rewind Ibiza anthems supplied by Abby T, Alexis Lloyd, Aruna, Daryl Lee, Joe Bonner, Mark Love, Mira and Ruby. The boat sets sail from Greenwich Pier at 7 p.m. and docks at 11 with an after party at Ministry of Sound. 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That's Saturday, the 29th of August. 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We'll see you there.
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0: On Friday, the 17th of July, Electronic Mischief launches at E1. 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In the Black Studio, drum and bass pioneers Ragga Twins headline, performing live with Charlotte Devaney and Devious D. Expect heavyweight energy all night with support from emerging D&B DJs. In the Onyx Bar, deep rolling tech house with Queen JRK, Holly Rouge and Jay Dragon. One night, two distinct Electronic Mischief sounds. 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That's Friday the 17th of July. Electronic Mischief, the launch at E1 London.
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He made me think there were no rules. But I was wrong. There are no rules. If you're a boy. If you're a girl. What is that game? 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